0: Well, I've got to say, I am very glad I finally got a chance to meet you, General Wu. We had an excellent dinner, a very good conversation. Now I've got another excellent idea. How's about we go to the bar and have another drink?
1: I have to go back. But today will always remain in my memory.
0: Mine too. See you tomorrow, my good friend.
1: See you tomorrow.
0: Let's go.
2: 司长，你们早点回去休息吧，辛苦了。啊，司长，总长特地交代了，一定要保障您的身体。
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5: I'm sorry, Colonel Lee, but we have to go over with you the details of General Wu's signing ceremony tomorrow.
4: 聂副官，你有事你先去忙吧，我送司长过去。啊，来。

0: Ladies and gentlemen, we are gathered here tonight to enjoy peace and some fine wine. And for that, we owe thanks to one man. He is a distinguished military strategist and my dear friend, General Wu Shi.
1: General Walker, earlier emphasized, our gathering is for peace tonight. I come from Hong Kong on behalf of National Army to seek peace. Let's raise a toast to China and America for our friendship and peace. Cheers!
2: Cheers!

0: Apart from slightly high blood pressure, everything seems fine at the moment. But I'd recommend him to stay in the hospital for 24 more hours for observation, just in case.
1: Okay, thank you, sir.
2: 医生说问题不大，建议24小时留院观察，要不赵师长，你们就先回吧，我陪着老师就行。
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7: Okay.
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8: Get her.
9: 干什么？长官，长官，我是保密局的。
8: What?
9: Look, my paper. That woman, I suspect she is a communist, so I need to search his belongings.
8: This is Hong Kong.
9: I know this Hong Kong, but I am sure you know what I'm talking about, right?
8: Okay, okay. She is a young lady, be gentle.
9: Of course.

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7: 谢谢。
8: Mr. G.Did you sign the contract with Landis?
5: Yeah, it's me. I've signed it for a couple of weeks. Anything wrong?
7: Huh?
5: Yeah.
8: Andy's is on the contract. And it seems that the landing is suing us for some loopholes in the important host protection clause.
0: 生日快乐。
7: 谢谢。
0: 请。
5: Tell me more about that. Take your time. Tell Andy to get in touch with me.I'll wait for him.
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5: This is Andy. 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
5: Since this incident occurred in isolation facility, that's not under our control. We shouldn't be held responsible for it.We bought the horses, but they don't officially belong to us yet. The sellers remain responsible for any risks. This was clearly stated in the contract.
11: The seller didn't carry third party disease coverage for the horses. This 10 infected all 100 horses in damage. You lost 10 millions in damage, you know that.
12: Now the absolute trying to pin this on us.
5: Pull out the contract. They cannot dodge their responsibility.
11: I'm looking for a contract here. Tifeng, you signed up the contract before you left.
12: Hold on.
11: Carpare just sent a formal notice. If this contract caused major financial losses to the hotel, signing manager will be blacklisted internationally. You understand? That means you will be banned.From all Europeans and American hotel.
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15: Hi, Andy.
19: I can't find the contract. Is this okay?
15: Go find the backup copy of the contract now. Hurry.
19: I can't find the backup either. I think they bribed someone in our hotel to destroy the contract and the backup.
15: They're clearly out to get us. Speaking of that, I signed a memorandum with them. All the necessary info and signature are there. I'll grab now.
19: Do you still have it?Do you?
15: It's just my way of doing things. There are so many pitfalls to avoid.

0: Andy.
1: That's great. We're gonna win it. I can't believe we made it.
2: Man, you're a true hero.
0: How I wish I could.
3: 我只求被当个人看。
1: What do you say?
0: What I just said is, forget it. I don't know how to express it.
1: Tiffany, listen. You should have a drink to celebrate.
0: Good idea. Have a good night.